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0: 1037 The Q, Birmingham's hit music station. It is officially time to open up the vent lines. You know, every once in a while on the show, I like to just hand my show over to you for 30 seconds to vent about whatever you want, because I'm a full believer in getting some stress relieved. So let's do that. Mark, DM me on Instagram. What is grinding your gears?
1: You know what? I got to get this off my chest. I can't stand when I call people and they say, I can't come to the phone right now. Don't leave a voicemail. Text me. What the hell do I want to text you for? I just called you to talk to you. And why are you sending me to your voicemail when you know it's me? And then you want to text.
0: I don't know, Mark. It sounds like you might be the problem. Like, why are they sending you to voicemail? Also, who leaves voicemails anymore? Just send a text if you don't get an answer.
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1: There's a new study that says just a little sunlight every day can actually boost your mood, support your immune system, and help your body produce vitamin D. Of course, we've kind of all known that, but that's why summer is so important to go take advantage of any sun we ever get.

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The Just Show Up Show with 103.7 The Q is back. No tickets, no caller number 9. 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Plus, Gareth and Matt Cooper. Doors are going to open 5 o'clock, so get there early.

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1: The vent line is officially open for you. Hi, it's McCabe at McCabe Radio on Instagram. I want you to DM me there. Tell me what you want to vent about, and I will give you 30 seconds of my show to do that. Brittany, what are you venting about? It has something to do with summer, right?
2: Okay, I just need to vent about how, like, in the summer, like, I watch my shows, but in the summer, like, nothing's on. It all goes away, and all we got is trash TV, like, reality shows. I don't need any more of that. I just need my quality, like, you know, fall content back, thanks.
1: Yeah, I get that. I get so bored watching TV during the summertime. I literally will just spend hours on TikTok instead.
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1: Uber does a lost and found report every year of some of the craziest things that people have left behind in an Uber. Dentures are on the list this year. A 75-gallon fish tank and a live fish. I wonder if those two are related.

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The Just Show Up Show with 103.7 The Q is back. No tickets, no caller number 9. Just show up. 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
1: I'm wondering, like, on a hot day, what is your go-to, like, summer hot weather food?
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1: 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It is a little healthier than ice cream, and that's what matters.
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93.7 The Q. Hi, I'm McCabe. I know we got a lot of people listening in Alabaster tonight who actually just made us their number one preset. That way you're just one tap away from listening to us with the iHeart app. So thank you and shout out from 93.7 The Q.

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She'll be alright. No riding shining armored knight. She will save herself this time. And in fact, tonight, she did confirm. The cold never lasts, my darling.

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1: What are the top cocktails going to be this summer? It is McCabe. Bartenders in this new survey say Paloma, spritzes, and passion fruit margaritas are the big things this summer.

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1: 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It's McCabe. Tell me if I'm wrong, but is one of the biggest benefits of Tinder all the free food you get?
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0: 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We are talking about what food feels like summertime. In my DMs at McCabe Radio, if you got a good one, I'm putting people on the show. Like, I was just talking to Kathy. This one.
1: My go-to hot weather food is potato salad and macaroni salad. Because when I was growing up, we had all these barbecues and, you know, block parties. And people had all this during the summer. So I just eat it nostalgic, you know. And when the winter rolls around, I don't eat it anymore because it's not summer. It has to be summer. So it has to be hot.
0: It's so interesting you say that. Because now that I think about it, I really don't think I eat potato salad outside of like spring or summer. I really don't.
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No tickets, no caller number 9. Just show up. Saturday at Work Play with Shinedown, plus Gareth and Matt Cooper. 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
1: When did you start to feel financially independent? For me, I don't think I have yet. I'm thinking I'm going to be in line with this new study that says the average person doesn't feel financially independent until age 37. Survey says that most people are still getting help from their parents until that age. Wish that was me. Okay.

0: 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Yeah, we think that sucks too.
1: Guaranteed human.
2: Yeah, y'all know what it is. Katy Perry, Juicy J.

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1: 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No tickets, no caller number 9. Just show up. 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Doors are going to open at 5 o'clock, so get there early.

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1: 103.7 The Q. The vent line is officially open for you. Hi, it's McCabe at McCabe Radio on Instagram. I want you to DM me there. Tell me what you want to vent about, and I will give you 30 seconds of my show to do that. Brittany, what are you venting about? It has something to do with summer, right?
2: Okay, I just need to vent about how, like, in the summer, like, I watch my shows, but in the summer, like, nothing's on. It all goes away, and all of that is trash TV, like, reality shows. I don't need any more of that. I just need my quality, like, you know, fall content back, thanks.
1: Yeah, I get that. I get so bored watching TV during the summertime. I literally will just spend hours on TikTok instead.
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1: McCabe. We've got the list of the favorite ice creams in America for 2026 for summer. Yes, strawberry is the new number one. It just took over chocolate chip and cookie dough, and then vanilla is a little bit under.

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1037 The Q, Birmingham's hit music station. On the new hit list, I'm Crystal Rosas. I got teary-eyed reading Alex Warren's Father's Day post to his dad, who's in heaven on Instagram. Here's his latest, Fever Dream.

0: Sam's Hit Music Station, 103.7 The Q. What's good? You know, we get to hang out this hour every weeknight, 11 to midnight on the new hit list. Hope you're having a great summer. It officially started this week. Isn't that crazy? I feel like it's been summer for like 2 months now. But we are making sure you know what's up in the new music world. Whenever you're doing your summer festivities, you can look to the new hit list for the poppin' new music. Coming up, some Sabrina Carpenter, Ty Lizzard, Larson, Harry Styles. 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
1: What's good? We're the new hit list. I'm Crystal Rosas. We're inviting you to see Zara Larsson, BTS, Benson Boone, and more. Our 2026 iHeartRadio Music Festival in Vegas this September. 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
1: 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Here's Earrings.

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1: Hey, Crystal Rosas. Hey, big favor. Can you throw on a new song so I can dedicate it to my little puppet, my wifey of my life, Brianna? I love your algorithm, girl. Keep it up. Love the new hits list.
0: Oh, I got you. Yes, this one from Bella Kay. It's going to be perfect for her. Also, she's going to like the Justin Bieber I'm throwing at you, some Pink Panther Zara Larsson. Thanks for hanging out.
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I'm back tomorrow night. Till then, on everything at new hit list at La Crystal Rosas, Abella K. I love it. I love it. I love it. I like being-

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1: How we doing? It's Rach. Happy hump day. We got some things to celebrate in honor of the halfway point of your week. 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
1: All right, let's see what we're celebrating today. What's going on? It's Rach. In honor of this hump day, it's National Take Back the Lunch Break Day. Not going to lie, I can't tell you the last time I had a lunch break. Anyway, it's also National Parchment Paper Day. It's also National Patch Day, which I've lately been getting into. I love patchwork. Okay, anyway, that's what we're celebrating today.
2: 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Just show up. 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
1: How we live in, it's Rach. 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
1: How we doing? It's Rach, and let's see what we can celebrate today. It's hump day, and with that, we have National Take Back Lunch Break Day. 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
1: All right, don't go far. 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
1: All right, let's get into those national holidays today. What's going on? It's Rach. It's National Take Back the Lunch Break Day. So if you haven't taken one in a while, maybe today is the day to do it.
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1: How we doing? 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

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Just show up Saturday at Work Play with Shinedown. 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
1: 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It's Rach. 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
1: 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It's Rach. 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
1: How we doing? It's Rach. We got some things to celebrate to kickstart your morning, the halfway point of your whole week, which is worthy of some celebration in my book. So let's do it. Your national holidays are coming right up after Zara Larsson.

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3: Day three that the white Mercedes has been parked in two parking spots in front of our building.
4: I think it's about time to take action.
3: I did. I backed up next to it. I'm about to move closer. I'm going to go back out there and move closer so that they can't open their door. Because it's moved a little bit and it's at an angle. So they've definitely left and come back. This has been like a whole, like everybody in our building is upset about this car. It's not just me. Because they're parked in the very front parking spot right up front. And there's plenty of parking spots in the back where they, if they're going to take up two spaces.
4: Go to the back. I think I'm going to go purchase a motorcycle just so I can park it right beside his door so he can't get in.
3: You can't afford a motorcycle.
4: I'll put it on finance. I'll figure it out.
3: You ain't got no credit.
4: I do actually got good credit. But
3: anyway, if you want to go see the video of us parking next to it, go follow the Alabama Show because this saga continues in the... Hang on, this is what this needs. In the days of our lives, there is a Mercedes at work. We know who it is.
4: And we will find you.
3: We've got to go find the person. Anyway, call the show. 833-501-BAMA is the number. Do you ever have drama like this in your office? That's 833-501-2262. Good morning.

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0: That's how the game works. 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
2: Yes.
0: Super easy trivia. If you are listening and you want to win these tickets, call the show. 5 seconds of summer, 8358. What's our phone number? 833-501-BAMA.
2: Yes, correct.
0: All right, here's your question. Number one, producer Blake.
2: Yes.
0: What is a kangaroo called?
2: A kangaroo called?
0: A baby kangaroo.
2: Oh, Joey!
0: Who lives in a pineapple under the sea?
2: SpongeBob SquarePants.
3: Yeah.
0: Last one for the win. And if you're listening, that means for you to call in to get these tickets to 5 seconds of summer. How many planets are in our solar system?
2: Depending on the skeptics, eight.
0: Eight's the number.
2: Yeah.
0: I'm looking for Pluto is no longer a planet. Good job, buddy. You just won.
2: Womp, womp, womp!
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I'll tell you more with three things you need to know next.

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0: If you're looking for things to do on the 4th of July, don't forget at Vulcan. If you can see Vulcan downtown, you can see the fireworks. And if you listen, it's Thunder on the Mountain at Vulcan Park. 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So just go downtown for July 4th. It'll be a 20-minute show synchronized with the soundtrack. Fireworks start at 9 o'clock. Madonna is working with Netflix on a biopic series. She was originally working with Universal Studios, but they had a fight over the budget, so she had to start over and go to Netflix, and now they're reworking it and doing it a little differently. It's going to be a series, so you can get ready for that to come out once it is done. M&M's will stop producing two colors. They're rolling out new M&M's without artificial dyes in August. They're not going to have blue or brown right now because they're trying to find natural coloring options for the two colors. We're still good with red, orange, yellow, and green, but they won't look as vivid. They're using stuff like beets and turmeric to create the dyes, so they haven't figured out what they want to use for blue or brown yet. That's three things you need to know. More at thealabamashow.com.
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0: World Cup coverage is getting roasted for using AI to add mountains to the Houston skyline.
3: Why the hell?
4: Why though? Like, why would they do that?
0: I don't know. BBC hosted a World Cup studio show last week, and they had an AI-generated image of Houston, Texas's skyline, but it had mountains. And so then the locals saw this and started roasting them on social media. They were like, oh, the Houston mountains are so gorgeous this time of year, because there's no mountains in Texas.
4: Yeah, obviously, yes.
0: It's all flat land. And then somebody was like, I wonder if the weather's cooler in the Houston mountains. And then other people were like, hey, what's skiing like in Houston? The best tweet goes to the Houston Rockets. They tweeted, just another beautiful day in the Houston Alps.
4: It's good.
3: What the hell?
5: They say the holy water's watered down, and this town's lost its faith.

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Shelby County. We love waking up with you every day. It's 103.7 The Q. If you are still using your ex's Netflix account, or if your ex is still using yours, I want you to call the show. 833-501-BAMA is the number. We'll talk more next.

0: Meadowbrook, thank you so much for listening today. It's 103.7 The Q. Good morning, Henry. What's your issue for Ask Alabama?
1: There's this girl that I'm dating, and she's been using her ex's Netflix account.
0: Oh, no. That's why we do Ask Alabama. If you ever have an issue and you need help, we do our very best to help you. What's going on? How do you know that she's using her ex's Netflix account? What happened?
1: I started seeing her for like a few months ago. We've been together for a few months, and it's still really new. And I was at her house the other day, and, you know, we were watching movies, but then I noticed, like, when she logged into her Netflix, she was a guest account on her ex-boyfriend's account.
0: Okay. Did you say anything to her about it?
1: I made a joke about it, and she said she just kept using his account after he moved out, and he hasn't logged her out of it yet, so she's still using it.
0: All right.
1: It kind of bugs me seeing another man's name pop up on her TV screen when I'm there to watch movies, you know?
0: Okay.
1: I want to know if I can bring it up to her and tell her that it bothers me that she's still using her ex's Netflix.
0: I'm not Netflix. Netflix is expensive. I'm paying for Producer Blake's Netflix. What would you do if you were at a girl's house, if you've been dating a girl and she goes, hey, let's watch a movie, and she logs in and you notice she's on her ex's Netflix? You gonna be mad or what?
2: I'll be pretty upset, yeah, because that just leaves a door open for
0: why?
2: Something. They could easily start a new conversation about it. He get her back. He swoo her because he's done it once. He'll do it again.
0: No. If you want her to delete the Netflix that she's getting for free, you gonna pay for her new Netflix? Because that's the rule. You've got to pay for it, Henry. If you want her to get off her exes, are you willing to buy her a new Netflix streaming account?
1: I mean, I can add her to my Netflix account.
0: There we go.
2: Why is this so difficult? Why are we making this a big deal? I don't understand.
0: I think that's how you approach it to her. If you're going to do that, you've got to say, hey, this bothers me. But look, eventually he will realize that she's on there and he will delete her. I don't think it's that big of a deal. If she's getting free Netflix, let your girl get some free Netflix. Call the show. What would you do? 833-501-BAMA is the number. That's 833-501-2262.
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2: 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Are you still using your ex's Netflix account? Caitlin, good morning. How are you?
3: Hey, good morning. Good. How are you?
2: I am great. Where are you calling us from?
3: I'm in Madison.
2: Oh, awesome. What's going on in Madison this morning?
3: Just heading to work.
2: Where do you work? What do you do?
3: I work in veterinary medicine.
2: Oh, girl, I need you. You know I got 50 million animals.
3: Well, come on in.
2: I got dogs, cats, chickens, and peacocks. Can I bring my birds in?
3: I was going to say, I don't know if the doctor would like it, but come on in.
2: I love that. Have you ever used an ex's like login for stuff after y'all broke up?
3: I have not. But I have had switched time passwords so they wouldn't use mine.
2: Oh, who was using yours? Your ex when you broke up?
3: No, ex friends.
2: Oh, snap. Did they call you after you changed your password? Did they say anything?
3: No, I think they realized what they were doing.
2: I feel like that's the ultimate snub. Like once you change your Netflix password so other people can't use it, they know. You mad.
3: Exactly.

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1: Yeah, that's what I think it's funny.
0: It costs so much. We're giving away $2,500 so you can buy your own Netflix. You could probably pay for like 25 years of Netflix with $2,500. We'll do the math. I don't know.
1: Yeah.
0: But if you want to win some money, we're celebrating America's 250th birthday by giving away $2,500 several times throughout the day. So what you do is you listen for the keyword, and when you hear it, you go type it into our website, and then you could win. So your first chance is going to happen this morning at 9 a.m.
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I will tell you what they are with three things you need to know next.

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1: It's three things you need to know with the Alabama Show.
0: Leeds just revealed a massive new mural honoring Medal of Honor heroes. It's in the historic downtown district on the corner of 9th and Parkway Drive. So if you want to go see it, it honors Alfred Lee McLaughlin, who served in the Korean War, William Robert Lawley Jr., he was an Air Force pilot in World War II, and Henry Red Irwin, who was a radio operator in the Army Air Forces during World War II. So it's a cool mural if you want to go see. Perfect time for celebrating America's 250th birthday. Travis Kelce and Taylor Swift are doing all the partying for their upcoming wedding. Taylor recently hosted a celebration for her close friends at her Rhode Island mansion. And then Travis had his bachelor party over the weekend with his brother Patrick Mahomes and soon-to-be brother-in-law Austin Swift. And Travis DJ'd the party himself. So he's having a blast. I hope at their wedding he gets up and he does a little DJ set. That would be awesome. Here are the foods to eat and to not eat if you don't want to get bit by mosquitoes.
2: Okay, hit me with it.
0: Do mosquitoes bite you a lot for the summer, man?
2: It's iffy.
0: I think it's because you've got like redheadish skin. You're like pale and you're like an Irish guy. They love me. They eat me. Anyway, scientists say that the food you eat could be what it is. So here's what you should not eat. Stinky cheeses, okay. Sweet foods and desserts, bananas and beer. Something about that makes the mosquitoes like you. Here's what you should eat to repel the mosquitoes. Food with sweet basil, sage, and rosemary. Anything with garlic or onions and grapefruit. Okay. Also, all of these foods will repel people if you want to kiss them.
2: I was about to say, if you want dates, also follow this list.
0: No, the opposite. Oh, that's three things you need to know. More at thealabamashow.com.
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1: 833-501-BAMA is the number to call the show. Kelsey, good morning. Where are you calling from?
2: I am calling from Sylacauga, Alabama.
1: Oh, awesome. What's going on in Sylacauga this morning?
2: It looks pretty dead right now. I'm heading to work.
1: Oh, that's great. Where do you work? What do you do?
2: I work in the lab at Russell Medical Center in Ellic City.
1: Well, thank you for what you do. We appreciate you. And thank you for listening to the show. We really appreciate you for listening to the show and calling in.
2: Thank you.
1: Kelsey, do you have any good news? What are you celebrating in your life right now?
2: Everything. We just had another baby a few months ago.
1: Yes.
2: I mean, I really can't complain.
1: Yay. Congratulations, Mama. We're giving you the air horn. What's your baby, a boy or a girl?
2: Boys.
1: What'd you name them?
2: Levi.
1: I love that. Well, that is super awesome. Congratulations.
2: Thank you.

0: 103.7 The Q, Birmingham's hit music station. So you know how we did our Magic City Wine Fest and Cahaba Dermatology and Spa was our sponsor?
1: Yeah.
0: Well, I went there last week.
1: Okay.
0: And they have a float tank. Okay, which is like my favorite thing ever to do. Because you go, it's like they put 1,000 pounds of salt in the... by the way, I'm also not being paid to talk about this. I just want to tell you about it because it's cool.
1: Okay.
0: They put 1,000 pounds in the water. And when you lay in it, it's so dense that you float. Like if you're floating in the Dead Sea.
1: Yeah.
0: And it like loosens your body up. I fell asleep in it.
1: You fell asleep in it?
0: I fell asleep floating in water.
1: I'm pretty sure there's plenty of people that say don't do that. I'm pretty sure it's a bad idea.
0: No, because you can't drown in that. It's a good one. So I went and they have the only... because I used to do this all the time before I moved back home to Alabama when I lived in other states, but this is the only one in the whole state of Alabama. So I'm just saying, it's pretty cool if you want to go.
1: I might go check that out. I've never done that.
0: Can we send you to go and put a microphone on you?
1: Yeah.
0: And let us know how it goes. And then your body soaks up all the salt and it's good for your skin. I want to see if you fall asleep in the water.
1: Is it like a dark tank as well?
0: Yeah, it's sensory deprivation. You can't hear, you can't see, you can turn it off in the dark. And it's not the pot, it's like a big room. Yeah.
1: You know, I'll try it. I wouldn't mind trying that.
0: Anyway, that's cool. But if you ever wanted to try that, Cahaba Dermatology Spa.

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If you are in Homewood right now, thank you so much for starting your day with us. It's 103.7 The Q. Me and my grandmother, who raised me, almost got in a fight yesterday. I will tell you what happened next.

0: taking notes in my phone of like the blood work she needs to ask her next doctor for and what's going on. And then Meemaw goes, remind me to ask her about my feet. And so Meemaw asked the doctor, she's like, sometimes my feet, blah, blah, blah, blah, blah. And I went, well, she has been following a lot lately, falling a lot. Meemaw has been falling a lot.
1: Yeah.
0: So I looked at the doctor. I said, she's been falling a lot. And Meemaw looks at me with the death stare and she goes, no, I haven't. I went, yes, you have. You literally had to go to the emergency room on Mother's Day because you fell on your tailbone. Then you fell in your house and you got thicker carpet specifically because you fell and it wasn't thin enough. It hurt your butt. Like, she falls and she's not telling anybody. So I told the doctor yesterday, I was like, she's been falling a lot. Ooh.
1: I'm guessing you got an earful and you got.
0: I didn't get an earful, but I got the death stare. It was like, yesterday I became the parent.
1: How does it feel the student has become the master?
0: So weird. And then we're waiting in the waiting room and people are in the waiting room and people do dumb stuff in the waiting room. Like, there was a woman who walked in with a little dog in a little stroller wearing clothes, and Meemaw as loud as she could goes, well, that's dumb. That was stupid. And the lady heard us. I was like, oh man, here we go.
1: Meemaw is a cartoon character. I don't know if I believe that she actually exists.
0: I love Meemaw. She is awesome. But that is it. I know there's got to be people listening to the show that as you get older, your parents get older and you start helping them out and taking them. And I'm really grateful that I can do this for Meemaw. Like, this is something I know I will never get this time back. So I'm not complaining. I'm just finding the humor in it. If this is you, call the show. 833-501. Bama is the number. That's 833-501-2262.
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If you are listening to us in Vestavia this morning, it's 103.7 The Q. If you want to win some money, we have multiple ways for you to win throughout the day today. I'll tell you more next.

0: 1037 The Cube, Birmingham's hit music station. What would you do if you won $2,500?
1: Oh, man. I think I'm going to start a new collection of hats. Like the, you know, ball caps. I've been really wanting to start one.
0: For $2,500? Do they have hats that expensive?
1: Not just one. I'll buy like a collection of them.
0: I know, but...
1: if you can get a collection of them with $2,500.
0: What kind of hats, though?
1: Just a bunch of like different design ones, you know, like there's...
0: what?
1: Yeah, there's a bunch of cool hats out there. Come on.
0: I think I would do a collection of rocks.
1: What? You, and you came at me for hats.
0: Gemstones. Gemstones are expensive.
1: There's no way right
0: now. I swear, the big giant crystals, I would get crystals.
1: Okay.
0: I'd be a hippie.
1: You already are.
0: Anyway, we're giving away $2,500. You can do whatever you want with. Probably pay your bills because that would be the smart thing to do, or go on a vacation if you want to win. Multiple chances are going to happen all throughout the day today. When you hear the keyword, go type it in our website and you could win $2,500. Your next chance is going to happen this morning at 9 a.m.
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24: 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Cristiano Ronaldo scored twice and made history along the way.
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Huntsville. Thank you for hanging out with us this morning on 103.7 The Q. We're losing two colors of our favorite candy. I'll tell you more with three things you need to know.

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0: If you're looking for things to do on the 4th of July, don't forget at Vulcan. If you can see Vulcan downtown, you can see the fireworks. And if you listen, it's Thunder on the Mountain at Vulcan Park. 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So just go downtown for July 4th. It'll be a 20-minute show synchronized with the soundtrack. Fireworks start at 9 o'clock. Madonna is working with Netflix on a biopic series. She was originally working with Universal Studios, but they had a fight over the budget, so she had to start over and go to Netflix, and now they're reworking it and doing it a little differently. It's going to be a series, so you can get ready for that to come out once it is done. M&M's will stop producing two colors. They're rolling out new M&M's without artificial dyes in August. They're not going to have blue or brown right now because they're trying to find natural coloring options for the two colors. We're still good with red, orange, yellow, and green, but they won't look as vivid. They're using stuff like beets and turmeric to create the dyes, so they haven't figured out what they want to use for blue or brown yet. That's three things you need to know. 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
0: World Cup coverage is getting roasted for using AI to add mountains to the Houston skyline.
3: What the hell?
4: Why, though? Like, why would they do that?
0: I don't know. BBC hosted a World Cup studio show last week, and they had an AI-generated image of Houston, Texas's skyline, but it had mountains. And so then the locals saw this and started roasting them on social media. They were like, oh, the Houston mountains are so gorgeous this time of year, because there's no mountains in Texas.
4: Yeah, obviously, yes.
0: It's all flat land. And then somebody was like, I wonder if the weather's cooler in the Houston mountains. And then other people were like, hey, what's skiing like in Houston? The best tweet goes to the Houston Rockets. They tweeted, just another beautiful day in the Houston Alps.
4: Good.
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0: If you're at UAB, thank you so much for listening to the Alabama Show this morning. It's 103.7 The Q. Did you go to the farmer's market in my old neighborhood?
1: I think so. How many? I don't know.
0: There's only one. You just said in Pinson by the Rock School.
1: Yeah. That one.
0: What'd you get?
1: I didn't get anything, but I was looking around. There's only like 10 tents there, but it was so interesting. I like the different stuff that they bring to farmers markets.
0: They do that on Fridays. I used to go to that one. I went to Pepper Place Market over the weekend. I got peaches, these giant blackberries. Oh, I got the blackberries in the fridge. I'm going to go eat those. Thanks for the reminder.
1: Oh, you're welcome.
0: And then mushrooms from Magic City Mushrooms. They have like gourmet. You can get pink mushrooms.
1: Pink mushrooms?
0: Yeah. I'm telling you, skip Pepper Place Market. I'm going to take you to a big farmer's market.
1: I don't think I've ever been to a big one. I've been to a few, but nothing huge.
0: Baby girl, you got to go to Pepper Place on Saturdays. It starts at 7. I'm taking you. You want to go this Saturday?
1: Yeah. I can't this Saturday. But I will go on a Saturday.

Shelby County. We love waking up with you every day. It's 103.7 The Q. If you are still using your ex's Netflix account, or if your ex is still using yours, I want you to call the show 833-501-BAMA is the number. We'll talk more next.

0: Tressville, thank you for hanging out with us this morning on 103.7 The Q. Good morning, Henry. What's your issue for Ask Alabama?
1: There's this girl that I'm dating, and she's been using her ex's Netflix account.
0: Oh, no. That's why we do Ask Alabama. If you ever have an issue and you need help, we do our very best to help you. What's going on? How do you know that she's using her ex's Netflix account? What happened?
1: I started seeing her for like a few months ago. We've been together for a few months, and it's still really new. And I was at her house the other day, and, you know, we were watching movies, but then I noticed, like, when she logged into her Netflix, she was a guest account on her ex-boyfriend's account.
0: Okay. Did you say anything to her about it?
1: I made a joke about it, and she said she just kept using his account after he moved out, and he hasn't logged her out of it yet, so she's still using it.
0: All right.
1: It kind of bugs me seeing another man's name pop up on her TV screen when I'm there to watch movies, you know?
0: Okay.
1: I want to know if I can bring it up to her and tell her that

0: It bothers me that she's still using her ex's Netflix while Netflix, she's dating me.
1: Netflix is expensive. I'm paying for Producer Blake's Netflix. What would you do if you were at a girl's house, if you've been dating a girl, and she goes, hey, let's watch a movie, and she logs in, and you notice she's on her ex's Netflix? You gonna be mad or what?
2: I'll be pretty upset, yeah, because that just leaves a door open for something. They could easily start a new conversation about it. He get her back. He swoo her, because he's done it once. He'll do it again.
1: No, if you want her to delete the Netflix that she's getting for free, you gonna pay for her new Netflix? Because that's the rule. You've got to pay for it, Henry. If you want her to get off her exes, are you willing to buy her a new Netflix streaming account?
0: I mean, I can add her to my Netflix account.
1: There we go.
2: Why is this so difficult? Why are we making this a big deal? I don't understand.
1: I think that's how you approach it to her. If you're going to do that, you've got to say, hey, this bothers me. But look, eventually he will realize that she's on there and he will delete her. I don't think it's that big of a deal. If she's getting free Netflix, let your girl get some free Netflix. Call the show. What would you do? 833-501-BAMA is the number. That's 833-501-2262.
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4: 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Yeah.

0: If you're listening in Mountain Brook, thank you for starting your day with us. It's 1037 The Q. 833-501-BAMA is the number to call the show. Are you still using your ex's Netflix account? Caitlin, good morning. How are you?
1: Hey, good morning. Good. How are you?
0: I am great. Where are you calling us from?
1: I'm in Madison.
0: Oh, awesome. What's going on in Madison this morning?
1: Just heading to work.
0: Where do you work? What do you do?
1: I work in veterinary medicine.
0: Oh, girl, I need you. You know I got 50 million animals.
1: Oh, come on in.
0: I got dogs, cats, chickens, and peacocks. Can I bring my birds in?
1: I was going to say, I don't know if the doctor would like it, but come on in.
0: I love that. Have you ever used an ex's like login for stuff after y'all broke up?
1: I have not. But I have had switched time passwords so they wouldn't use mine.
0: Oh, who was using yours? Your ex when you broke up?
1: No, ex-friends.
0: Oh, snap. Did they call you after you changed your password? Did they say anything?
1: No, I think they realized what they were doing.
0: I feel like that's the ultimate snub. Like, once you change your Netflix password so other people can't use it, they know you met.
1: Exactly.

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1: 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I will tell you what they are with three things you need to know that

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1: It's three things you need to know with the Alabama Show.
0: Leeds just revealed a massive new mural honoring Medal of Honor heroes. It's in the historic downtown district on the corner of 9th and Parkway Drive. So if you want to go see it, it honors Alfred Lee McLaughlin, who served in the Korean War, William Robert Lawley Jr., he was an Air Force pilot in World War II, and Henry Red Irwin, who was a radio operator in the Army Air Forces during World War II. So it's a cool mural if you want to go see. Perfect time for celebrating America's 250th birthday. Travis Kelce and Taylor Swift are doing all the partying for their upcoming wedding. Taylor recently hosted a celebration for her close friends at her Rhode Island mansion. And then Travis had his bachelor party over the weekend with his brother Patrick Mahomes and soon-to-be brother-in-law Austin Swift. And Travis DJ'd the party himself. So he's having a blast. I hope at their wedding he gets up and he does a little DJ set. That would be awesome. Here are the foods to eat and to not eat if you don't want to get bit by mosquitoes.
2: Okay, hit me with it.
0: Do mosquitoes bite you a lot for the summer, man?
2: It's iffy.
0: I think it's because you've got like redheadish skin. You're like pale and you're like an Irish guy. They love me. They eat me. Anyway, scientists say that the food you eat could be what it is. So here's what you should not eat. Stinky cheeses, okay. Sweet foods and desserts, bananas and beer. Something okay. about that makes the mosquitoes like you. Here's what you should eat to repel the mosquitoes. Food with sweet basil, sage, and rosemary. Anything with garlic or onions and grapefruit. Okay. Also, all of these foods will repel people if you want to kiss them.
2: I was about to say, if you want dates, also follow this list.
0: No, the opposite. Oh, that's three things you need to know. More at thealabamashow.com.
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0: 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You ready?
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3: 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Coming up this hour, I'm going to tell you the top three secrets they say husbands keep from their wives and the top three secrets wives keep from their husbands.
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0: So New York Times had an article about the phrase, it's all good, and how it needs to stop, and I'm with them on this.
2: Oh, it's all good. You're right.
3: It's all good. It's so,
0: it makes me really not feel good when you say that.
3: It's all good, man. That's where it's all good
2: really
3: came from.
2: Not about, make you feel good? Or you just now after reading this article, you're like, oh yeah,
0: no,
2: you
0: I always
2: it.
0: Thought something was wrong with people that said that.
2: And all
0: now
2: good.
0: I know. Now I know. All right. Anything else that I overuse or you overuse or we overuse, we need to stop?
3: My girlfriend's actually just told me that I say, you actually look really pretty right now.
0: Why do you say actually?
3: Oh, right. And I don't
0: because
3: mean it.
0: Because you said that to me about the wedding. You actually looked
2: yeah,
0: better than
2: you
0: we thought.
2: Yeah, you do say actually.
3: And I don't mean it like you
0: but
3: look
0: you did
3: bad
0: say it.
3: The other times, but I do. It's like a
0: but you sound so surprised that it's off-putting.
3: Yeah. So I'm trying to be more mindful.
2: You know
3: of that.
2: What I am mindful about is saying honestly. Because I would always incorporate that in my dialect. And it's when you say honestly before something, it feels like you're not being honest.
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1: So do you keep secrets from your spouse? Even little ones? No. Are you ready? Here are the top three secrets we keep.
2: Yes.
3: Okay.
1: Secrets husbands keep from their wives.
3: Ooh, juicy.
1: Lustful thoughts. They don't articulate them.
3: Lustful thoughts about other people?
1: No, I think, well, that's not clear.
3: Lustful thoughts. That's
2: important.
3: Well, yeah, lustful thoughts. What lustful thoughts are they?
1: I don't even know if they articulate lustful thoughts for the other person. They just keep it in. Okay, next one. Their fears. Husbands don't tell their wives their real fears.
3: Yeah, I could see that.
1: I understand.
3: Mm-hmm.
1: And husbands don't tell their wives they lie if there's trouble at work. How's everything? It's good?
3: It's
1: fine. All right, anyway, secrets wives keep from their husbands. Old flames. You don't tell them all the flames.
3: The important ones.
1: Hidden cash.
3: Oh, yeah, I definitely
2: hidden
3: have
2: cash.
3: My own little stash.
1: Yeah, you keep a stash for yourself.
3: I still have like my bank account that I opened when I was like 15 years old. So yeah, I'm a little stash
1: a little
3: there.
1: Nest egg. And you don't tell your husband when other men hit on you.
3: Why do they need to know that?
2: I do.
1: Of course you do. And some are real and some are not.
3: Some are real and some are not. Just to stir the pot.
2: Gotta keep it fresh.
3: Oh, gosh.
2: Where'd he go?
1: Do you know who hit on me today? Who, again? Every day.
3: Every day.
1: Every day. Here's your quote. Sometimes the reason everything feels too much is because it is.
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1: Rihanna and A$AP Rocky's two boys have unique names, with the eldest RZA after Wu-Tang's founding father, and the youngest Riot, who wasn't named after a star like his older brother, but was named by a star. 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
3: Michaela, a new study ranked Los Angeles as one of the worst cities in the U.S. for dating. 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
2: Ryan Seacrest with you, Sissany and Tanya. By the way, which one would you say I should go on if I were to go on a dating app?
3: Raya. Or maybe Hinge. I hear great things.
2: So you think I should go on Hinge?
3: My brother and his now fiance met on Hinge.
2: Can you get on both?
4: Yes, you can get on both. You can get on all the dating apps if you wanted.
2: Did I tell you that I finally realized that Postmates will deliver stuff from CVS?
4: Wow.
2: I just discovered that.
4: It's a thrill. It really is a thrill.
2: I needed a body essential.
3: You know, if you just discovered that, maybe we don't need to put you on the dating apps.

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1: Sisney has something a lot of people are talking about. This couple just celebrated their 73rd wedding anniversary. Tanya, this is what you want. Sisney's on your way.
2: Uh-huh.
0: I'll tell you about that next.

0: 1037, The Q, Birmingham's number one hit music station. All right, so Sissany, what do you have for us here?
1: So this couple is from West Hills, and they just celebrated 73 years being married. They got married back in 1951, and they revealed their secret to a long-lasting, happy marriage. Because I think when you see a couple that's been married this long, you're like, what's the secret?
2: What's the secret? And they have one.
1: Because it's the obvious stuff at first. Respect, communication.
2: Communication. There you go.
1: Exactly. Right. Understanding one another. And then Mort, their names are Mort and Judy. Mm-hmm. Mort mentioned that Judy is extremely forgiving, which is something that I really took note on. I was like,
3: yeah,
1: okay.
3: Yeah, that's huge.
1: That one's a tough one for me.
2: That's not your strength.
1: They claim that blueberries are the real reason for their happiness and long lives. And for the record, some experts consider blueberries a superfood.
2: But if that's why they love each other?
1: Well, think about it. If it's keeping you healthy, if it's keeping you like living life, then you're a happier person, which makes you a happier person in your relationship, which then their longevity, coincides. You know what I mean?
2: You take it back to that ingredient.
1: Right.
2: That
1: they say individuals who regularly eat them or any type of berries have a 21% lower risk of dying from any cause compared to people that don't eat those fruits.
3: I need to get more berries in my fridge.
1: I mean, right? Didn't this open your eyes up about berries in general?
2: I eat handfuls of them.
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2: Look. 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
1: Is keeping your love life a complete secret a new power move?
2: Yeah.
1: Tani's got that in the trending report coming up.

0: 1037 The Q.
1: Tanya, the question is, keeping your love life a complete secret the new power move?
0: Oh, I hope so.
2: I had a feeling you were going to like this report.
0: I hope it
2: is. So, Olivia Jade, she did her first real interview in 6 years. If you don't remember Olivia Jade, she is the influencer daughter of Lori Loughlin, a.k.a. Aunt Becky from Full House. She was at the center of the whole college admissions scandal back in 2019.
3: Oh, yeah.
2: Okay. So since then, she's basically gone quiet, and she's been on and off dating Jacob Elordi from Euphoria. She's now 26 and launching her own makeup line. So she sat down with Bustle. Of course, they asked her about Jacob Elordi and her dating life. And her answer is, I will never speak on it ever. That part of my life, I'm a completely closed book. I'm just going to be a mystery. So period. She shut the door. She didn't even crack it. I think people are starting to kind of move into the direction of keeping their love lives secret, like complete secret, and Olivia Jade is on board.
1: Yeah, me too.
2: But you don't really
3: how
2: keep
3: long
2: it a
3: have you been keeping your recent love life secret?
2: Yeah, I was like, I don't think you keep your love life secret.
3: Well, this one, this current
1: then
3: one.
1: Then it's working, if you don't think so.
3: Yeah. Okay, so you're not going to answer my question.
2: Yeah,
1: why would I answer? It's the power move to not answer the question. Like, didn't you just hear the report?
2: Yeah.
1: What's wrong with you guys?
2: Oh, this is going to backfire on us major.
1: I mean, I'm just listening to the show, trying to do what I'm told to do. And there you go.
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1: Sissany has me laughing because she's about to tell us how most people, or a lot of us, apparently spend time laying on the floor, and that's normal.
2: Yeah, and if you're not, you're actually out of the norm.
3: Oh, weird.
2: Very weird.
1: Or not. 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
1: All right. So are you somebody that every day, every evening, maybe in the morning, you don't sit on your couch? You just get down on your floor. It's called floor time.
2: Yeah. It's the go-to move for anybody who's feeling stress or if you're just feeling overwhelmed, maybe even sad. Think about like after a breakup.
3: Yeah.
2: Apparently, it's like the ultimate grounding. So you know how like if you're trying to wake up every day and put your feet on the earth and actually be grounded with the earth, if you actually put your whole body and lay on the floor, it does something to you.
1: Do you have to do it naked to connect with the earth, or you can get dressed
2: and lay down?
1: You know
2: what? To each their own.
1: That's right? If you're down on like a natural material.
2: If that's what makes you feel good.
1: why are you laying there? Well, I'm sorry, I don't mean for you to have to step over me right now.
2: Taylor, of course, is somebody that brought this to our attention. Lying on the cold, hard ground from I Knew You Were Trouble.
3: Mm-hmm.
2: And for adults, it's apparently extra soothing because it brings benefits similar to a more intentional practice that you do right after like a yoga class where you're done with the class.
3: And you just lay on the floor.
2: And you just lay there.
1: I was just thinking about this. So I tried it this morning.
2: Uh-huh.
1: It is interesting because it gives you a totally different perspective. You're looking at the ceiling. There's a calming thing to it.
2: Mm-hmm.
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1037 The Q, Birmingham's hit music station. It's become common in this day and age for some couples to pick out engagement rings together, so everybody's happy. But Celine, who's on line six, really isn't feeling what her fiance wants for his ring, his wedding band. What is that issue? Maybe you're about to go through this yourself. Hang on, she's coming up.

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1: Celine, go ahead. What happened?
2: I'm getting married this summer. So we've been looking at wedding bands for him.
0: Yeah.
2: And like the whole time he's just been telling me like, whatever, I don't care. Like, they're all fine.
0: Wait, wedding bands like little, or wedding performance bands?
2: Yeah. Like his ring.
3: I got it.
2: His ring. And I guess some friend of his sent him like a website called, I don't know, like Man Bands or something. So now he wants a Superman wedding band.
0: Wait, does it have like, the S on it? Or it's just red and blue or
2: yes,
0: what?
2: Yes, it does have the S on it, but the S is in the inside, which like it's not the worst thing. But
0: right,
2: like,
0: subtle.
2: I don't know.
3: Oh, Manly Bands. Like, I've heard of this company.
0: Here's the thing, Celine. I do understand what he means when he says he doesn't care, because I wouldn't either. And it's not that I don't care, but okay. I would tell you I don't care, because it's like just something simple, something easy. That's what I think I would mean when I say I don't care.
3: That's
0: I don't
3: what
0: care.
3: You think until you start trying all of them on.
0: No, no, no.
3: Because
0: I
3: Michael
0: know.
3: Told me the I'm same thing. He's like, I want it to be simple,
0: simple.
3: Or whatever.
0: I don't even want to know it's there.
3: And this guy walks out of the store with like 9 princess cut diamonds on his band, and it's not simple.
0: Well, he's that's
3: your
0: not
3: mind
0: what
3: changes. Is my point. As soon as you start trying them on.
0: Celine, I don't know this one you fight. I feel like this one just maybe go with it.
3: Yeah, it's not going to, you're not going to be staring at it.
0: It's not like he's asking for the cape and running up buildings and jumping from them. You know what I mean? 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
1: It's Seacrest with you. Thanks, everybody, for a good show. We're back tomorrow. Lots to do. Have a fantastic Wednesday. Take good care.

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Good afternoon. I am Elizabethany. I am choosing focus and joy and happiness and all good juju today. Hopefully that works.

0: parents are sending their kids overseas to camp because it's too expensive in the U.S. It's cheaper to send them over there. Imagine though, then, you know, they get sad, they get homesick. They're like, Mom, please come pick me up. Sorry about it. Better hop on a plane by yourself. I'm not.
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Our Just Show Up show is back. 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
1: Another trivia fact for you today is that the Eiffel Tower originally made for Barcelona. 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So then it went over to Paris. And now, of course, it's like, is it the main attraction of Paris? I would say so, but I'm sure the churches and stuff are too.
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It's got like cookie pieces in it. It's got the cookie flavoring, white chocolate. 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
2: 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We'll find out what he's being dramatic about now. 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
1: If you don't know Zach yet, he joins me on my show with very strong opinions. So I'm Elizabeth Bethany. What is bothering you today?
2: I feel like doctors should have to pay us.
1: Okay.
2: I had an appointment with my therapist, and she canceled my appointment within 2 hours. Her cancellation policy is within 48 hours. So she can cancel within 2 hours. Should I be able to charge her the same payment?
1: I think maybe you should just get a free visit.
2: Or she should just pay me.
1: She's not going to pay you.
2: I'm also not going to get a free visit. So I'm still very confused on how it's okay for her to cancel within 2 hours, but her cancellation policy is 48 hours.
1: It's kind of like, why can a cop break all the rules?
2: But it makes me insane.
1: I think these are just things we have to accept in society.
2: No, I'm not accepting it. Oh. I'm mad about it.
1: What if people don't accept you on the radio right now?
2: That's fine. Also, this really sent me. She canceled my appointment and then sent me a bill for my entire month. And I'm like, oh, so you don't feel well enough for the appointment, but you feel well enough to send me a bill? I want to crawl out of my skin. It made me so mad.
1: You know, they always have the energy to send a bill.
2: You got the time to send the bill, but you don't have the time to talk to me.
1: Probably send you a reminder in 15 minutes, too.
2: Oh, my God. They're going to make me insane.
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You don't need tickets. 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
1: I will always be here to remind you that you don't have to listen to the bad news that people try to give you or warn you about. Like a 14-year-old kid who was told he only had a couple months to live. But his doctor was like, absolutely not. We are going to get you through chemo, and then you are going to go to your graduation in a couple years, and I will be there. He says that she became his second mom and his hype woman and made him believe things that other people told him were impossible. And now, this past month, she did attend his high school graduation. He is cancer-free, too.
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My name is Dino. On the way, my daily dad joke. You're shot at $2,500 with the Great American Road Trip Getaway. 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

live in Hoover, so I'm kind of biased, but this is pretty cool. It's 103.7 The Q. My name is Zeno. 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And of course, it's free. 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

0: 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I always throw them up on my Instagram story at Hey Hey Dino. You can go ahead and give me your best dad joke right now at 944-1037 or the iHeartRadio Talkback mic. 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This is so dumb. 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
1: I'm just prefacing this by saying do not be going on websites and texting and going on the iHeart app while you're driving. Don't be a dummy, especially on like 31 or 150 or, Lord have mercy, 280. Go to 1037theq.com if you are safely in the car or at home and enter the keyword trip, T-R-I-P, for a shot at $2,500 in honor of America's 250th birthday next month. Keyword is trip. Bruno Mars, Risk It All is number one on the queue.

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It's 103.7 The Cue, Birmingham's the music station. My name is Dino. What is broken in your car right now? This is in honor of, buy my kids a car. I can't wait to hear these messages. iHeartRadio, Talkback Micah at 944-1037. That's in 6 minutes.

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2: 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And the golden question is, how long has it been like that? So my daughter Bella started driving. I gave her my son's old Nissan. Come to find out, there's like 30 things wrong with it. One of the bumpers is starting to come off, so I had to zip. It's a beater first type of car. The cigarette lighter where she needs to charge her phone, that doesn't work. I remember having an old blue Kia, and when we had that snowstorm back in, what was it, 2014, 2013, I ripped the door handle off in the cold, and then I just left it like that for a couple years, which I'm sure is a safety hazard. 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

if you use a loofah in the shower, you may want to think about not using it. 1037 The Q. Dermatologists say your hands are actually the safest way to wash and that loofahs can collect bacteria over time. If that's the case, I've been marinating for like 10 years. I've had more than one loofah in 10 years, at least like two or three, I think.

Countdown is on our Just Show Up show, only a few days away. It's 103.7 The Q, Birmingham City Music Station. My name is Dino. You know, Throwback Thursday is tomorrow, and it got me thinking about all the Just Show Up shows we've done over 12 years. We've done them at Old Oak Mountain Amphitheater, RIP, Brookwood Village, RIP, Lakeview, Montevallo, Vestavia. We've had BB Rexa, we've had AJR, B.O.B., Charlie XCX, Max McNown, and up next for our Just Show Up show, it's Shinedown.

0: Saturday at Work Play. The doors open at 5. It's an all-ages event. Now, since it's an indoor venue, obviously space is limited, so get there early. And you can keep using that hashtag, Just Show Up Show, for a chance to win a backstage and skip the line passes. 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